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1: Amaro, Courtney Lopez, nothing like a funny movie. Very difficult to do these days. A lot of iconic comedies, though, from over the years. Variety decided to name the 100 best of all time. Ooh, that's bold. Here's the top 10 from Variety's film critics who compiled the list. Honey?
2: I am very excited about this list because one of my all-time favorites is on it, and I feel like it's, you know, it's underrated. Okay. Like if you, it's one of those, if you know, you know, you
1: okay,
2: know.
1: Okay, got it.
2: All right. So starting with number 10, it is Groundhog Day.
1: Classic. Bill Murray. Love it.
2: Number 9, Young Frankenstein, Mel Brooks.
1: I got to say, I think that's a little overrated, and I like Mel Brooks. That's my first. Okay.
2: Maybe not the top 10.
1: Yeah.
2: Fargo, number 8.
1: Okay. Here's the thing. Excellent movie. Humorous moments wouldn't qualify it as a comedy at all.
2: Mm-hmm.
1: It's kind of like when they try to say The Bear, the TV show, is a comedy. This is more of a good, suspenseful thriller. Excellent movie. Yeah. Disagree with that.
2: Yeah, The Bear did not make me laugh. It stressed me out. Number 7, Duck Soup from 1933, you guys.
1: Yeah, the Marx Brothers. You're going way back right there. Okay, I guess if you got to encompass the whole
3: It's from spectrum. All time.
2: All time.
1: Yeah. Okay, then all right.
2: Don't hate.
1: It's fine. My grandfather loved it.
2: Okay. Number 6, Monty Python and the Holy Grail from 75.
1: That's great. That's funny. That's a classic. That's a classic.
2: You guys, if you haven't seen number 5... you are doing yourself a disservice. It is Waiting for Guffman, Christopher Guest, mockumentary about a small town musical. It is, I was the one who introduced it to you, right?
1: Yes, and it's very funny. That's more of a cult classic, but it is very, very funny, yes.
2: It's hysterical.
1: Mm-hmm.
2: The Great Dictator from 1940, Charlie Chaplin.
1: Yeah, wow. Again, my grandfather loved those, so okay, we're representing that.
3: He also loved The Exorcist.
1: He did love The Exorcist.
2: That was on loop.
3: Not for comedy.
1: Not for comedy, but yes.
2: Number 3, top 3, Annie Hall from 1977.
1: Okay, another good movie, but I wouldn't say comedy, really. It has humorous moments. That's a good movie, but not a comedy. It's weird.
2: Number 2, Some Like It Hot from 1959. This is Billy Wilder's classic with Marilyn Monroe, Tony Curtis, and Jack Lemmon. That's an old one.
1: Yeah, they shot it in San Diego at the Hotel Del Coronado. I remember that one. Yeah, I mean, you know, we're doing the broad spectrum, so okay.
3: I don't think it's laugh out loud funny.
1: Back in the day,
3: but not now.
2: Mm-hmm. And number 1, The Naked Gun from the files of Police Squad 1988.
4: More Mario Lopez coming up.
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0: 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Amaro, Courtney Lopez, music rolls on right after Cordo breaks down a few of the new things hitting TV and streaming.
1: Untold, UK Netflix series premiere. It's a three-part sports documentary miniseries on Netflix. It's part of the acclaimed Untold anthology, focusing on dramatic stories from English football.
0: Oh, a little footy ball, okay.
1: Tucci in Italy. It's on Hulu, Disney Plus, and it's season two. Stanley Tucci travels to five regions, Naples and Campania, Sicily, La Marche, Sardinia, and Veneto, highlighting how history, adversity, geography, and innovation shape local cuisines. You just had him on your show.
0: We had him on the show.
2: You were just in Italy.
0: Your mom was very excited to come to the set. And we invited him to the house. He said he'd come.
1: Oh, my God. You guys did not tell me that.
0: Yes.
1: And does she want to make him sauce?
0: Yep.
1: Okay. And U.S. versus the world, 4 years with the men's national soccer team. It's on HBO, and it is this series premiere.
0: Just in time for the World Cup. It's

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1: Y'all, Mario Courtney Lopez got some May 12th birthdays to shout out. In the meantime, any obscure holidays to celebrate today, honey?
2: You know, it's something you look at every single day, but when you're asked, you don't know. You have to go back and check it. It is National Odometer Day.
1: You know what? I check my odometer almost daily. I don't know why. Just because it's right there.
2: That's what I'm saying. You're always looking at it. But you know how times you have to send it in for insurance because they need to know occasionally, like what it. You look at it every day, but I still wouldn't be able to tell them what it is. I have to go back.
3: I know what mine is.
1: Right.
2: What?
3: Mine is 80,089.
1: That's pretty low.
2: Wow. Okay.
1: Nothing like my mother-in-law's, who's had her car for like 7 years and is like at 8,000 or something crazy.
3: Yeah,
1: like that.
3: That's impressive.

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1: Time to celebrate some May 12th birthdays. What up, Mauro? Courtney Lopez here, as always. Frazier's going to tell us who's turning a year older, and we're going to try to guess the age. Who do we got?
2: Rami Malek,
0: who is from about 5 minutes from where we do the show here.
3: Oh.
0: He is a native Angelino.
2: Like he was born five minutes from here?
0: Raised. Went to Notre Dame right here in Studio City. So a rare Angelino.
2: He actually went to school less than a mile from my house.
0: You don't see too many guys that are actually from
2: LA.
0: There's
2: not a lot.
3: We're going to be able to say that about our kids.
0: Our kids are native Angelinos. But anyway, Rami, with all that said, I'm going to say he's 36.
3: 38.
2: I forgot we were doing birthdays for a minute. 45.
3: Oh.
2: 45. Okay. Jason Biggs from American Pie. American Pie 2.
0: Jason Biggs is from Jersey.
2: American Pie 3.
3: Jason Biggs is hitting the Biggs level. He's 50.
0: 46.
2: 48.
0: Okay.
2: Tony Hawk, skateboarding legend.
0: Legend. San Diego boy. Tony Hawk is double nickels, 55.
3: Well, that took me a minute to process.
2: I saw the wheels turning.
3: Wow. Yeah.
2: Slowly.
3: Yeah, no. He's hawking his way into 57.
2: 58.
0: Wow.
2: Stephen Baldwin. The blonde Baldwin? Wasn't he blonde for a minute?
0: Bieber's dad.
3: We just know it's Hailey Bieber.
2: But wasn't he blonde for like 10 minutes when he was in all those movies with Pauly Shore?
0: He's a trick.
2: That's right. His grandchild is Bieber's baby.
0: Yes, yes. Bieber's his son-in-law.
2: Yeah.
3: Baldwin is not bald yet, but he's winning at life, and he is 65.
0: I believe he's 61.
2: 60.
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1: Yo, I'm Mario Courtney Lopez, keeping the music coming your way as we get ready for a mini pop culture pop quiz. 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

0: 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You're on Mauro Courtney Lopez, wasting no time getting right to another round of the slang game. All right, what's our theme today, Fred?
1: Baby boomers. Slang from the baby boomer generation.
2: All right. All right.
3: Is that you? Are you
0: I'm
3: baby?
0: Gen X.
3: Oh, God, sorry.
0: Our parents are baby boomers.
3: Okay.
0: Come on.
1: Oh, I have to find it.
0: I'm the coolest era. Gen X are the coolest era. No, Gen X are the coolest.
3: Then millennium.
0: They look younger than what they are. They don't put up with
1: the
0: any BS.
1: The coolest are us, which are Zennials, which
0: you
1: are in between.
0: You know the Gen X are
1: in between
0: the coolest.
1: Gen X and millennials are us.
3: No, I
1: which
3: thought
1: are the
3: millennial
1: goonies.
3: Was 1980.
1: We're the coolest ones.
0: Yeah, millennials used to get clowned. You know that. You don't want to be
1: sorry, what are we doing?
3: Well,
1: baby
3: now everybody
1: boomers?
3: Wants to be boomers. The millennials. 1980s, 1990s. They want to be us.
1: Gen X. We're the best generation. It's a fact. Here we go. Here we go. Hands up, buzzers. Bread. Mario.
0: Money.
1: That is correct.
0: You got some bread? I like that.
1: Gas. Mario.
0: Made me laugh. That was gas. That was all. Oh, that was hilarious.
1: A very fun time.
0: Exactly.
1: There you
0: see?
1: Go.
3: Are you sure this is not you?
0: Because it's not. I'm cool with many eras.
1: Many generations. Here we go. Groovy. Mario.
0: That's hip. That's tight. That's groovy.
1: Cool. Stylish.
0: Yeah.
1: Fuzz. Courtney.
3: Confusing.
1: Incorrect.
0: Fuzz is when you're a little drunk.
1: Incorrect. I'll give you another word for the same thing.
0: Okay.
1: Heat.
0: Oh, you're good looking.
1: Incorrect.
0: What is it?
3: In trouble.
1: And sort of. Fuzz, heat, the police.
0: Oh,
1: it's the police.
3: Trouble.
1: The fuzz, the heat.
0: Fuzz, the fuzz. I like the fuzz. Dang.
1: The fuzz is
0: I
1: good.
0: Like that for police. That's good.
1: Boob tube.
0: Television.
1: That is correct. Far out.
0: Awesome.
1: All right, Mario's not even
0: awesome.
1: Waving.
0: Like, amazing.
3: This is so not fair.
1: Wow, amazing is correct.
0: Yeah,
3: he's on AARP. This is not okay.
0: I am not a boomer. I'm a Gen Xer. Go.
1: You are technically, you were on the cover of that magazine, though. Split.
0: Gotta leave.
1: That was her, technically.
3: That was me, and you're rude. Let's get out of here.
1: Yeah, leave a place fast.
0: I got you by like 8, so go ahead.
1: Threads.
0: Clothes. You like my threads?
1: Stylish.
0: By the way, boomers had the coolest language.
1: They actually had a lot of really cool words. Clothing. Stylish clothing, yes. Dig it.
0: I like it. I dig it. I use that still.
1: Understand or enjoy.
0: Can you dig it? Yes.
1: Yes. Two more. Bummer. That was Courtney.
3: Aw, man.
1: Yeah, disappointing or bad. And last one. Square. Courtney.
3: Somebody who's all buttoned up and
0: nerd.
1: Uncool or conventional person.
0: Yeah. A nerd.
1: Square. Dang, killed the boomers.
4: More Mario Lopez coming up.
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0: Hit music from Memphis, 102.7 Kiss FM. So, does it seem like mosquitoes always choose you? Oof, if so, it's not because you're so sweet. You're on with Mario and Courtney Lopez, by the way. Speaking of sweet, researchers say exercising, drinking alcohol, and being overweight are the things that increase your appeal.
1: That's why they love you. They don't like me.
0: They love me. Peak season is over the summer, of course, when it's most warm and humid. Humid, I think, has a lot to do with it, too. If you live in drier areas, it's not as bad. But boy, in the South, where it's hot, woo.
2: Yeah, growing up in Georgia, it was like summers were brutal with mosquitoes.
0: I remember being at my sister's, too. Some of the mosquitoes in Houston, they look like tarantulas.
1: Yeah.
0: You may be seeing the little buggers already. If you want to treat your yard to prevent them, now's the time to do it. Easy way is by eliminating standing water in your yard, like flower pots, gutters, and toys that collect water. Okay.
1: Yeah. They don't like me, so I don't trip.

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1: I'm Mario Courtney Lopez. Music rolls on after some quick food buzz. Mashed.com asked readers, what is the best new fast food item they tried so far this year? Who made their top five, honey?
2: Well, number five is Papa John's pan pizza. Pan is so good.
0: As opposed to?
3: Well, I think they just
2: pan
3: started.
2: Pan is thicker.
3: I think they just started doing a pan version of
0: so
3: a pizza.
0: So pan, see, I like a thin pizza. You like thick? I like
2: when I do a Pizza Hut, I always get pan.
3: Yeah, pan is like a medium thickness. It's not Detroit style or Chicago style.
0: Yeah, Chicago style is like a cake. Yeah. I like it thin, paper thin. Go on.
2: Number four is Panda Express Dynamite Sweet and Sour Chicken.
0: I've tried this. It's amazing. We have a Panda Express right by our house. We haven't gone. We haven't been there for years. Not one time.
3: We have one right here.
0: No, I know, but there's one literally around the block from our house.
3: There's one by your house and by your work.
0: And I still don't go. It's so underrated. You're right.
2: Number three is McDonald's Derby McFlurry. That's part of their K-pop Demon Hunters promo. And it won't be around much longer.
0: I actually tried this as well. A little too sweet for me, but okay.
2: Number two is Burger King's Peppercorn BLT Whopper.
0: Did not see that coming. Okay.
2: You know, I don't eat meat anymore, but when I did eat meat, I would love a Junior Whopper from Burger King. They were good.
3: You know, I'll tell you something. Peppercorn, too. I don't know why. There's something about peppercorn sauces and stuff that are so good.
2: It just gives it that extra kick in the ass, you know? Number one, Taco Bell's mini taco salad, which someone described as nachos only better.
0: Well, everything's better than nachos.

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1: I'm Mario Courtney Lopez. My wife getting ready to share something fresh in Cordo's Corner. Any clues about today's hack, honey?
2: Yes, they are hacks to boost your morning mood.
1: Not me in particular, because I'm in a pretty good mood in the morning. But for others out there who may wake up grumpy face. All right, back with Cordo's Corner.

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1: You're on Mario Courtney Lopez. Every week, my wife hooks us up with some life hacks to help us out. And I hear this week is an important one. What do you got?
2: Yes, we're mood boosting our mornings, helping people become more of a morning person. I have never been a morning person.
1: It's easier in the summertime when the sun comes out a little earlier, the sun is out.
2: No, I have never been a morning person.
3: The sun is up at like 5 a.m.
1: I like that.
3: Because I'm up at 5 a.m.
2: So we know the most important thing is sleep, right? So make sure you stop consuming caffeine at least 6 hours before bed and make sure you eat your dinner at least 3 hours before going to sleep because having all that food in your stomach is not good. Keep your bedroom cool and dark to improve sleep quality.
1: Yup, that's number one.
2: Stop using screens at least 1 hour before bed, especially phones and tablets.
1: That's not us, though.
3: Good luck with that.
1: We literally turn on the TV and we go right to
2: bed. Well, the TV, but my phone off.
1: The phone, yes.
2: In the morning, try waking up at least 20 minutes earlier than you usually do and go outside. They say getting at least 15 minutes of sun to boost your vitamin D and stop your body from producing melatonin is something that you should do.
1: Yes, Gary Brecka, physiologist extraordinaire, suggests this. And going barefoot outside, being one with the earth.
2: Yeah.
1: Get grounded with the grass.
3: Well, not in L.A.
1: Well, if you got a yard.
3: I'll come to your yard.
1: Yeah, if you got a yard.
3: I'll do it at your house.
1: If not, just go with tennis shoes and go outside.
3: Yes,
1: you can do that.
2: Yeah, not me. I literally wake up and I'm shot out of a can. I don't have time for anything. Do some light stretching to increase your body temperature and alertness.
1: That's good.
2: Wake it up a little bit. And plan something enjoyable, like a special coffee, journaling, listen to some of your favorite music, or even a quick walk to make your first hour of your day rewarding.
1: I do all of those things on the weekend. I go 100 miles an hour during the week, but maybe I get up a little earlier and start doing it. That's a good tip.
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1: 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I'm Mario Courtney Lopez letting you know that we want you to see Doja Cat on her Tour Mavi World Tour in the U.S. city of your choice.
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1: All right, at On Mario Lopez on Instagram, at On Mario on Facebook and X. Just a few of the many ways to get a note to us. Mario and Courtney Lopez here. We love hearing from you. A little more music, and we're going to dig into our mentions to see what you've sent our way.
2: 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We're back to see what's on your mind next.

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0: 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Here's a good news story coming straight out of Memphis.
1: All right, what is it?
0: A 12-year-old boxer just ranked number one in the nation.
1: A 12-year-old boxer?
0: And she's a girl in her age group.
1: This is, okay, you just kept throwing twists. That's pretty good.
0: Harmony Empress Sisson. She won 3 national boxing titles a few months into her training, and now she ranked number one in her age group and division nationally. Her dad got her into it. Listen to this. Here's the news story about her.
2: Empress's boxing career started with being bullied. Her father, Orlando Sisson, says Empress didn't run. She stood her ground.
3: I saw that she was combative, so I took her to the gym.
2: And that's when the light went off.
0: I love this.
1: Now, I think that is so cool that she stood up for herself and she's doing like something productive.
0: I know. Could you imagine? I would not want to bully that 12-year-old girl if she's ranking number one in boxing. She'd be like, pow, pow, pow, pow.
1: She's going to be my best friend from then on out.
0: Fly like a butterfly, sting like a bee. Anyway, Empress, if you're listening today, you are what's awesome and congratulations.
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You know, we have 51 minutes of music every single hour while you work. 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I'll tell you more with three things you need to know next.

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Apparently, there is a curse with couples and the Met Gala. 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

0: 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How do I talk to second graders?
1: That's a great question. I don't know. Not well.
0: You're a Sunday school teacher.
1: Yeah, I know. I still don't know how to talk to them well.
0: By the way, thank you for listening to the Alabama Show. I'm Alabama with producer Blake. My little cousin, Hannah, who this was her when she was a kid.
2: What the hell?
0: She's like my little sister. This is her first year being a teacher. She teaches second grade.
1: Yeah.
0: Friday is the last day of school. So tomorrow, she asked me to come talk to her classroom. And I was like, okay. At first, she said, do you want to read a book or talk to them? And so I thought, read a book, no problem. I got this. But then she goes, you know, I really want you to inspire them because you have a troubled childhood. Like my mom was an addict, yeah. You know, and my family drama, I was not troubled. And she goes, but then you became this radio person and now you have this really awesome job and you did it all without going to college. Also, I'm a college dropout. I did get some college. And she was like, I just want my students to know they have a chance like you. And I was like, Hannah, I don't think second graders need that conversation. That's a little too adult of a conversation.
1: Yeah, I agree with that. I don't think most kids can deal with that type
0: government
1: of stuff.
0: Government housing. My grandma got me. Yeah, I don't want to traumatize the poor kids.
1: Yeah.
0: So now I don't know what to do.
1: So what do you have planned so far? Do you have anything planned?
0: Well, I do think I'm going to do like a create a mini morning show and like give them little scripts. I was like, can they read? And

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1: I'm nervous about talking to my little cousin's second grade class tomorrow. 833-501-BAMA is the number to call the show. Good morning. Who's this?
2: This is Elizabeth. I was calling for advice for Alabama about how to speak to second graders.
1: Yes, please help me. Do you have second grade kids?
2: I do. I have a second grader. I also have a 12-year-old and a 15-year-old. And I literally just heard you. And I was like, oh my gosh, I can totally tell you how to do this.
1: Okay, what do I do?
2: So if you did want to talk about your mom and her addiction, the best way to frame it is to frame it as, my mom had an illness. And it's called addiction.
1: Okay.
2: And it's not something that they can't comprehend and that they probably don't face themselves. The idea of putting them together is like a little radio production. They would love that.
1: Thank you so much for calling. Thank you. We appreciate you. That's great advice.
2: Yeah, no problem. Thank you.

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1: 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I'll tell you more with three things you need to know next.

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Have you ever had to kick someone out of your wedding? And what happened? Call the show. 833-501-BAMA is the number. We'll talk more next.

0: South Haven, thank you for starting your day with us. 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Good morning, Kelsey. What's your issue for Ask Alabama?
1: So I kicked my mom out of my wedding.
0: Oh, no. That's why we do Ask Alabama. We do our best to help. If you ever have an issue, call the show. 833-501-BAMA is the number. Why did you kick your mom out of your wedding? What is going on?
1: I need to know if I'm overreacting because everyone in my family is making me feel like I'm crazy.
0: Okay.
1: But I married my husband 2 weeks ago, and my mom has had an issue with our marriage from day one. I'm 21, he's 22.
0: Okay.
1: And she keeps just telling me, we're too young, whatever. Fast forward to the wedding, it's time for the speeches, and she grabs the microphone and starts giving a speech about how my husband isn't right for me.
0: Oh, no.
1: I'm making a mistake. In a few years, I'll come crawling back home crying.
0: Are you kidding me?
1: For her to take me back.
0: That was her speech into the microphone.
1: Yeah, in front of everyone. Friends, family, coworkers, like literally everyone we knew.
0: Oh, no. What did everybody do?
1: Everyone was just like dead silent. My husband was just like completely devastated.
0: So what'd you do?
1: Well, I just went up to my mom afterwards and I told her she had to leave and she was no longer welcome at my wedding. And she started crying and was like, I'm just trying to protect you. You're so ungrateful. And I don't know. Since then, a lot of my family's been texting me, telling me like I went too far and I humiliated her. She has been speaking to me and some other family members are taking her side. And
0: so your mom, okay.
1: I don't know.
0: Your mom's not speaking to you and you said family members are telling you that you went too far by asking your mom to leave your wedding.
1: Yeah, like they're basically taking her side.
0: Call the show. Let's see if we can get some advice for you. Have you ever had to kick a family member out of your wedding? And what did they do? 833-501-BAMA is the number. That's 833-501-2262.
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You know, we have 51 minutes of music every single hour while you work. Apparently, there is a curse with couples and the Met Gala. I'll tell you more with three things you need to know next.

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1: It's three things you need to know with the Alabama Show.
0: Brandon Clark from the Grizzlies has passed away at 29. He was found in a home in L.A. yesterday. The announcement came out. Narcotics were found on the scene. There's no evidence of foul play. The Grizzlies issued a statement that they are heartbroken by the loss and that Brandon was an outstanding teammate and an even better person. We're thinking about Brandon's friends and family at this time. Queen Latifah has joined season 30 of The Voice as the coach. She will be joining Kelly Clarkson, Adam Levine, and Riley Green. This is her debut on The Voice, even though she has served as a guest judge on shows like America's Got Talent. So I can't wait to see her on The Voice. It's going to be great. Kylie Jenner would not bring Timothy Chalamet to the Met Gala because she wanted to avoid the couple's curse. Have you heard of this?
2: The couple's curse?
0: So she's very superstitious. She went to past Met Galas with Travis Scott before their breakup. So Chalamet skipped this year's Met Gala. He watched the New York Knicks game at Madison Square Garden while Kylie went solo. But other couples that are tied to this curse are Katie Holmes and Jamie Foxx. They broke up right after going to the Met Gala. Amanda Seyfried and Justin Long.
2: I did not know this was that big of a deal.
0: Yeah, so it's a whole rumored curse in Hollywood. If you like who you're with, don't take them to the Met Gala. That's three things you need to know. More at thealabamashow.com.
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0: 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I can't separate like the way I run my brain at work versus the way I do in my real life, but I'm trying to make that a positive in my sales and marketing tape of myself.
1: I think it's great. Schedule is not a bad thing.
0: Don't you want to do this? 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
1: Now, Josie, in the back room, you have a former friend that still has your location?
2: Yes. So in college, I feel like you end up with everyone's location, like random girls I would meet in the bathroom, you know, like, let me make sure you get home safe.
3: Yeah.
2: But I haven't talked to them in years and they can still see what I'm up to.
0: Can you just drop them?
3: Yes. Okay. Why don't you just drop them?
2: So that's where the issue comes in. So after graduating, I did a little bit of cleansing, you know, nothing personal, just I don't talk to you anymore. And this friend specifically, she lives in a different city. So if I'm in danger, she's not going to get to me anytime soon. But she noticed that I unshared. And so the first time she texts me since graduating was to say, Josie, did you unshare your location with me?
0: Oh my gosh, this is too much.
3: No, and then you say, yes, I did.
2: And so I told her, I was like, it was nothing. I explained.
0: But she's not trying to make it personal and create tension, right?
2: Exactly. And so I tell her it's nothing personal. And her response back was, oh, okay, share it back with me. So me
0: but
2: not.
0: Why? This, but why, what do you want to know for? You don't even live near me. Why does she want to know where you are? What is that about? It's more about her than you. She just doesn't want to. It's the ego of her feeling like she's been dropped or unfollowed.
2: I just feel, and exactly, I feel like nowadays that's like the new form of you cannot unshare your location with somebody no matter how long it's been, unless that is your sign to let them know you are out of my life.
0: Just let it go, Josie. Let it go.
2: It's just so,
0: and stop
2: it's
0: sharing
2: so
0: locations
2: awkward.
0: With random people.
2: Now I'm pickier. Now I'm picky.
0: Okay, well, good. Selective location.
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9: 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She did it again.

0: 102.7 Kiss FM, hit music from Memphis. There's this manifestation trend that has become very, very popular. It's on TikTok. It's called the 10-10-10 method, right, Sissany?
1: Yes, and it's kind of like journaling, but with a purpose, and we'll explain how it's changing people's lives.
0: A scary, powerful manifestation
1: yes.
0: exercise. Next.
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1: I do believe that when you think something, it can happen, and you put it out in the universe, it can happen. And if you think something negative or bad, it can also happen.
2: That's true.
1: So you almost have to control your thoughts. Output into the universe.
2: Mm-hmm.
1: I can't control my thoughts, but I can kind of control my manifestation of things in the universe. You know, they say if you write it down or you say it over and over again, it will and can happen. You can will it to happen.
2: And that's exactly what this method is, kind of like that, because you're doing both, essentially.
1: Right, so they're saying it's a scary, powerful method of manifestation.
2: Uh-huh.
1: It's called the 10-10-10 method. It's on TikTok right now. Sisney, tell us about it.
2: The idea is to write 10 things you're grateful for, 10 things you want to manifest, and 10 I am affirmations.
1: Why 10? That's a lot. Can it be 3?
2: Well, they can also be the same thing every day if they're the same things that you're thinking of. But the point is to do this daily. It's a daily practice. And people are feeling more positive and focused. And apparently it's helping them attract what they want, whether it's a dream job, maybe that relationship, or just better mindset. And what makes it different from other manifestation hacks is how structured it is. You're not just like wishing or visualizing. You're actually writing it all down every single day. It's the every single day part that's the
1: And I guess difference. That frequency does trigger your brain in a different way other than thinking it. So if you're physically writing it down, your brain begins to think it.
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0: Here's your chance to win $1,000. 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Bills. That's bills. Enter it now.

0: Yeah, is it a scam? I mean, I don't know. I just got from Amazon, maybe it's not Amazon, there, a text that came in from a weird number saying there's been a recall. Click here to find out.
1: No, don't click it.
2: Scammed.
0: But then I started thinking, it seemed legit. Like, I'm usually good at identifying scams. This looked legit, that there may have been something that I purchased that got recalled and Amazon wants to tell me. That seems like, what a kind thing.
3: Yeah, but they usually would email you and then it would have like your order number on there.
2: Or did you order something that hasn't come yet?
0: I don't know, but I can't click into it to find out because I'm too scared because it might be a scam.
3: But now you can put it into this website.
0: Well, what's the website?
3: Okay, it's called scamwise.com. And it basically analyzes the message, the website, the text, whatever it is. You can even explain it if you need to. Like, I got like those FedEx letters in the mail. So I put it into this website explaining the whole situation. And indeed, in fact, immediately confirmed that it was a scam. Don't pay the dues. All that stuff is just not real. Do you remember me telling you about this? The FedEx stuff? Okay.
0: Yes.
3: So I'm for this.
0: I get also random texts. People going, are you looking for a job? Or are you still
2: up?
0: Are you still up? It's like they say, hey, oh, I'm in town. Hey, yes. I'm in town. I'm like, wait, who? And then you kind of want to go, well, who's this phone number from the past that's in town?
2: Oh, yeah, so I'm like, no.
0: Right? But is that a scam or is that just somebody?
3: I think it's a scam. Scamwise.com, by the way.
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0: Checking off the boxes on your to-do list can be a great feeling. 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Top hats everywhere. I mean, literally no computers, not even cars. There were actually only 38 states. So much time has passed since then. But one thing that connects us to that era and to each other every single day is the telephone. The first call happened over 150 years ago, and AT&T has been there since the beginning. The power of a call cannot be overstated. Wherever I am, I can connect with my mom, my sister, my niece, my friends, hear their voices and their life updates, hear them laugh. It just means so much. And the phone isn't just a technological advancement. It's an evolution of the human experience. And for 150 years, AT&T has been there for all those life moments, big and small, connecting us in meaningful ways. So thank you, AT&T. And a small bit of advice, call someone you love today.
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would you spend $1,000 on right now? Tap that talkback mic and let me know. I'm between groceries and gas and maybe a little staycation. And your chance to win $1,000 is coming up at the top of the hour. Don't move.

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Thank you for having Kiss on today. My name is Dino. On the way, my daily dad joke. Yes, more chances, $1,000 in easy money, and how you can watch some of your favorite summer movies in style in the 901.

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My name is Dino. Just some really sad news yesterday, if you didn't hear, that Grizzlies forward Brandon Clark passed away at such a young age, just 29 years old. He was a first-round pick in 2019. His energy, his heart on the court. So our thoughts and prayers with his family and all of his teammates and everybody that loves the Grizzlies.

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Don't worry, you still got Christmas, their birthday. You got a bunch of other days. Or any day is a great day to buy your wife flowers. 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